Isaiah 55:6. Seek the Lord while he may be found. Call on him while he is near. Your encouraging WPER.

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2: 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I just really enjoy the music. 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When I'm in a very bad mood or very down about something, it just takes me right out of it.

Some kids really like science, and some prefer history. Some excel at math, and others just can't wait for recess. Whatever your little one's favorite subject happens to be, you and your family are the subject of our prayers. You are loved. You're encouraging WPER.

Romans 10:9. If you declare with your mouth, Jesus is Lord, and believe in your heart that God raised him from the dead, you will be saved. You're encouraging WPER.

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Psalm 1:7. The Lord is good, a refuge in times of trouble. 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Your encouraging WPER.

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0: My daughter, she's been going through a lot of things, and it's a struggle. But I know that God's in control, and that He's going to take care of it. I know He's big enough to take care of any problem that ever comes along. I can turn on PER, and there is something that's either being said or being played that is an encouragement.
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Zephaniah 3:17. The Lord your God is with you, the mighty warrior who saves. He will take great delight in you. In his love, he will no longer rebuke you, but will rejoice over you with singing. Your encouraging WPER.

As the new school year begins, we thank you, teachers, for the long hours, for the unseen kindnesses, and the impact you make in the lives of every student. You are loved. 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

John 13:34. A new command I give you. Love one another. As I have loved you, so you must love one another. Your encouraging WPER.

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The Lord is good, a refuge in times of trouble. He cares for those who trust in Him. 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

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We're here to get you through the new school year, one song at a time. 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

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The Lord is close to the brokenhearted and saves those who are crushed in spirit. 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

Zephaniah 3:17. The Lord your God is with you, the mighty warrior who saves. He will take great delight in you. In his love, he will no longer rebuke you, but will rejoice over you with singing. Your encouraging WPER.

Some kids really like science, and some prefer history. Some excel at math, and others just can't wait for recess. Whatever your little one's favorite subject happens to be, you and your family are the subject of our prayers. You are loved. You're encouraging WPER.

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You're encouraging WPER.

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meeting new teachers, making new friends, getting used to a new routine. The start of the school year can be stressful. 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

0: 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Seek the Lord while he may be found. Call on him while he is near. Your encouraging WPER.
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0: 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Just take a listen.
1: Praise God for y'all. If it wasn't for y'all, my days wouldn't be happy. The way that God lets you inspire my heart at the very time I need to hear, all the songs that you guys play are just so beautiful. I'm telling you, y'all are all so precious. Y'all are our family.

Romans 10:9. If you declare with your mouth, Jesus is Lord, and believe in your heart that God raised him from the dead, you will be saved. You're encouraging WPER.

0: Psalm 30 verse 5 tells us, "For his anger is but for a moment, and his favor is for a lifetime. Weeping may tarry for the night, but joy comes with the morning."
1: A moment with WPER chaplain Barnabas Piper.
0: This verse is an awesome promise once you get to the second half of it. But the word anger may set some of us on edge. We don't like the idea of an angry God. Or maybe we think of God as perpetually angry, as if it's our job to appease him in the hopes that he doesn't drop the hammer on us. But that isn't what this verse says about God. Psalm 30 verse 5 says that while God gets angry justly over sin and evil, God does not live angry. He is provoked to anger, but his favor is for a lifetime. His demeanor, his posture, his heart is love and favor, smiling upon his people. His anger must be provoked, but his favor is permanent. His anger at our sin may bring consequences that are painful, but his posture and heart toward us still brings joy with the morning. He is a saving God, including from his own wrath. That's why he sent his son to save. God's love and favor are permanent. He overflows with mercy and delights to bring us to a place of joy. So we praise him.
1: Author, speaker, Barnabas Piper is a pastor at Emmanuel Nashville. For his books and resources, visit WPER.org.

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1: I've been listening ever since y'all started. 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

7. 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

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From your encouraging WPER.

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The Lord is close to the brokenhearted and saves those who are crushed in spirit. Your encouraging WPER.

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And don't forget to tune in for fun and encouragement every day. We're ready to be a part of your back-to-school routine. 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
1: 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And part of the reason is because of you. Thank you for everything you do.

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I need a peace that only

Hebrews 4:16. 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
2: 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We trained 12 young leaders from Crown Stewardship Centers in 9 countries: Burundi, Eswatini, Ghana, Kenya, Malawi, South Africa, Tanzania, Uganda, and Zimbabwe. They were carefully selected to participate in this unique experience with the goal of inspiring, equipping, and investing in the lives of these emerging leaders. 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We had lots of fun. 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

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And for moms and dads too, your encouraging WPER.

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Zephaniah 3:17. The Lord your God is with you, the mighty warrior who saves. He will take great delight in you. In his love, he will no longer rebuke you, but will rejoice over you with singing. Your encouraging WPER.

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John 13:34. A new command I give you, love one another. As I have loved you, so you must love one another. Your encouraging WPER.

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We're here to get you through the new school year, one song at a time. You're encouraging WPER.

0: 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Just take a listen.
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Isaiah 55:6. 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Call on him while he is near. Your encouraging WPER.

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Back to school can be exciting, but it can also be overwhelming too. Your encouraging WPER is here for you and your kids as you navigate a new school year.

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Romans 10:9. If you declare with your mouth, Jesus is Lord, and believe in your heart that God raised him from the dead, you will be saved. You're encouraging WPER.

Some kids really like science, and some prefer history. Some excel at math, and others just can't wait for recess. Whatever your little one's favorite subject happens to be, you and your family are the subject of our prayers. You are loved. You're encouraging WPER.

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2: 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I've just really enjoyed the music. You know, when I'm listening to it, I can feel God's presence. When I'm in a very bad mood or very down about something, it just takes me right out of it.

Nahum 1:7. The Lord is good, a refuge in times of trouble. He cares for those who trust in Him. 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

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Your encouraging WPER.

0: Because of who God is, you don't have to worry today. 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What a great start to the day. 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
1: Maybe you do it regularly. Hey, I'm Eric. 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You're encouraging WPER. Constantly looking for, and they say you should, mix it up a little bit.
2: Oh, sure. Yeah, because that way you don't get bored.
1: You don't get bored. And if you're like doing weightlifting, if you're always doing the same thing,
2: yeah,
1: you're using the same muscles, you reach a plateau.
2: Absolutely.
1: So, and I don't lift weights, but
2: I'm just, that coffee cup goes
1: to your
2: face
1: a lot. Just to give you a picture of what I go through. So I'm looking, because I walk a lot. You
2: yeah,
1: know?
2: You do.
1: Yeah. And so I'm scrolling through and I see this guy doing this, like, hey, new exercise routine.
2: Okay.
1: And he starts going through it. He says, if you do this for, you know, under a minute, this certain particular thing.
2: Wow.
1: And then he goes on, and if you do this for under a minute, and so he's like setting up this whole routine of under a minute, goes on to the next one,
2: doable.
1: Under a minute. After about the seventh one, I'm like, I'm exhausted just watching this guy do what he's doing.

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1: All right. 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Yay!
2: Thank you so much for listening. Hey, we're Eric and Heather, and we love hanging out with you, especially when we get to announce this week's Virginia's hometown hero.
1: There are heroes. You pass them every single day. And we, like Heather said, want to put them in the spotlight. And thank you for letting us know who they are, that hero in your life. And an additional thank you to Simventions, our friends there who help us honor these hometown heroes. So this week
2: is Reverend Carter Dean. Jack Blake has nominated Pastor Dean. He said, "Pastor Dean is my hometown hero because he represents exactly what a true shepherd of God's people should be, steady, compassionate, and faithful. His impact on my life and on our Shenandoah community has never faded. It's not just what he does on Sundays, but how he lives every day. He shows up for people in their hardest moments, and he prays with conviction and speaks truth with kindness." He said, "Pastor Dean's sermons don't just teach, they lift you up and they challenge you and they remind you that you matter." Mm. Now, Jack has been a little sick and hasn't been able to attend as often, but he said Pastor Dean's words, prayers, and his example have stayed with Jack while he's been sick. He said that's the mark of a true pastor, someone whose ministry reaches beyond the church walls and into everyday struggles of the people he serves. Pastor Carter Dean is my hometown hero because he embodies faithfulness, stands for God, our town, and every person who walks through the doors of Shenandoah Assembly of God.
1: Beautiful.
2: Heroes don't always wear capes. Sometimes they just carry a Bible. I love that.
1: I absolutely love that. A man of God, a man of faith, and a hometown hero here. This week's hometown hero on Your Encouraging WPER. Now, if that makes you think of someone in your life that's a hero, well, let us know.
2: Absolutely. 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Yeah, it's that simple. Just text the word hero to our studio number, 877-859-9737. Eric and I'll text you a link right back.

Zephaniah 3:17. The Lord your God is with you, the mighty warrior who saves. He will take great delight in you. In his love, he will no longer rebuke you, but will rejoice over you with singing. Your encouraging WPER.

0: always pointing you to Jesus, there's the mighty name of Jesus, Hope Darst on your encouraging WPER. You're with Eric and Heather.
1: You know, there are times when you go through like hardships, and there may be times you don't speak to anyone about it, you know, and that's why you've heard it so many times before. You have no idea the battles that someone is fighting today.
0: We don't.
1: And in all of that, whether it's hurt, whether it's hardship, God isn't going to waste an ounce of that. And you know, when you're in one of those moments and one of those times, that can be kind of hard to believe because you're like, how can anything good come from this? But trusting the process, holding fast to God's ways, because redemption is coming and a new strength is going to be developed in you by God for a really good purpose through all of this.

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Show me through the pain, there's reason still to pray, so I can sing.

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0: my life.
1: Most times when you think storage space, it's usually a matter of we're running out of space, exactly. Like on your computer and stuff.
2: Oh, gracious, yes. Hey, we're Eric and Heather on your encouraging WPER.
1: Now, when it comes to actually storing stuff, like stuff you have at one of those places, it seems like they build more and more of those, which means we got a lot of stuff.
2: They do. Yeah, exactly. There's some more stuff than we got room for.
1: I don't know how many of those places we've rented over the years, but I saw this great thing over the weekend that reminded me that it's really, experiences that matter, not the stuff in life. Yes. When you choose to collect experiences rather than things, you never, ever run out of storage space.
2: Oh,
1: it's the truth, isn't it?

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1: I'm blessed every day, and you keep me going. When I'm having a bad day, you're there. When I'm having a good day, you're there. Thank you all for being there.

Between the rush of the morning and the wind down at night, school days can feel like a blur. But your encouraging WPER is with you every step of the way. 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

0: They call it empty nest syndrome. When all the children are gone. Now, you kind of get like an appetizer of it when they go off to college.
1: Sure.
0: But they come back in the summer, then they go back again.
1: Right, where Eric and Heather, oh, and in an emotional season, yeah, on your encouraging WPER.
0: Maybe you've been through it or have a college student right now. I know some of the people in the building here.
1: Yep.
0: Including the afternoon guy, Dwayne. Is his daughter this week? Is it this week?
1: I think this weekend is when...
0: goes off to college. Yeah. Big moments.
1: Oh, goodness. And I know she's going to be, you know, with her brother, and he's going to be on the same campus. So there's a little bit of security, but... you know, it's hard because their house could be real quiet.
0: That's what happens.
1: And you have to act happy that they are leaving.
0: Do you?
1: Like, oh, goodbye.
0: Do you have to put up a front?
1: So excited. Yeah.
0: Can't you just break down and go, please don't go. I know you want to start a new life, but please stay with me.
1: You know why they can't do that?
0: Why is that?
1: Because if one parent does it on move-in day,
0: everyone caves.
1: Every other parent would be like, no!

0: and casting crowns to begin your morning on your encouraging WPER.
1: Now, that's a way to start the day. Hey, we're Eric and Heather. Thank you for letting us tag along with you on your encouraging WPER.
0: It is a Tuesday. You choose, as you do each and every week, one or the other.
1: Yes, and this one may be very easy for you to choose. Would you rather have your favorite teacher for every single class
0: back to school time,
1: or sit next to your friend, your best friend, in every single class?
0: So favorite teacher for every single one,
1: or your bestie.
0: Yeah. Ooh.
1: I'm going with teacher, because if my bestie and I were in every single class, ain't nobody got time for that many detentions, okay? So, but it's not about us. 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

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A new command I give you. Love one another. As I have loved you, so you must love one another. Your encouraging WPER.

0: Well, God is worthy of our praise. 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
1: Hi, we're Eric and Heather. 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
0: Here's a place you can come. 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
1: Oh, yeah.
0: That's 877-859-9737.
1: So Barb texted in, her mother-in-law is having surgery today, a spinal fusion, but there's some complications because she's got rheumatoid arthritis, she's got fibromyalgia, and she has a lung disorder. And so there's a lot headed into this surgery, more than just, I mean, already a complicated surgery of fusing vertebrae. So yeah. Barb is asking for prayers for Betsy today as she goes into this surgery.
0: Praying and relying on God for what's to come. And to hear a song that's coming up here in just a moment, reminding you that my God can.
1: Yes.
0: May he be in this with you today.

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0: Praising God this morning. Holy forever. There's Chris Tomlin. I'm Eric. This is Heather. You're encouraging WPER Morning Show.
1: There's a lot of stuff online lately about, you know, you don't have to sacrifice yourself for other people. And I think a lot of us have been trained to give everything and then more.
0: There is, that's a good thing, to pour into other people, to invest in them, to care about them.
1: Yes, but not at the sacrifice of yourself. And you aren't meant to carry this impossible weight of making everything and everyone feel good and safe and stable to the point where you no longer feel good or safe or stable. And how many times in God's word does it say, I've got you, I've got this? Nowhere does it say, good luck, kid.

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1: Well, howdy. We're Eric and Heather. Thank you so much for letting us tag along. And thank you for just, if you've ever said a prayer for WPER, thank you.
0: Yeah, the prayer team, the volunteer team here. So many different parts to this ministry.
1: Yeah.
0: And yeah, this is a ministry to reach people for Jesus.
1: That's the goal.
0: To draw you closer to God each and every day. So there are some who support this ministry. Oh. You know, we're 100% listeners supported. So big shout out to Susan and Russ in Fredericksburg, Keith's in Culpeper, Mona is in Beaver Dam, just some of those who financially support this 100% listener supported ministry. And that means a lot because you're helping impact lives for Jesus.
1: Oh, absolutely. And have been for 27 years that the WPER has been on the air. And even moving forward into this 28th year, it is our goal to reach more people than ever with the hope of Jesus Christ. And your giving makes that possible. So it matters so much.
0: To give, to pray, to help shape the music we play.
1: Yes.
0: Any part, if you'd like to be, that's easy to do.
1: Oh, absolutely. Head over to WPER.org.
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As the new school year begins, we thank you, teachers, for the long hours, for the unseen kindnesses, and the impact you make in the lives of every student. You are loved. 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

0: Yes, you are at the right place listening to your encouraging WPER.
1: Hey, we're Eric and Heather. Thank you for letting us tag along with you today.
0: Could be that song or another that gives you the encouragement or the hope you need with something you're going through. Hey, when you share part of your story, what is happening in your life right now, what God is up to, even if you don't know exactly what he's up to, but there's a song that goes with it. Yep. Let us know. We want to share that and be able to encourage others.
1: Absolutely. And, you know, when you share just a little bit of how God has worked or is working in your life, it's an incredible encouragement to people who are, well, waiting for God to show up and work in their lives.
0: You can check in anytime. And would you?
1: Please.
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0: always lifting up the name of Jesus. No matter what you have coming up today, you could be at the peak, you could be in the valley. 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
1: Hi, we're Eric and Heather. Thank you for allowing us to share part of the day. And maybe today is one of those days where you just feel super overwhelmed in the details of life.
0: Mm-hmm.
1: You know, but when that happens to me, I know I need to get outside.
0: Yeah.
1: You know, I need to get outside. I need to see nature. I need to see trees. I need to see all the things. But the thing that helps me most of all, and maybe this will help you too, is just looking up.
0: Yeah.
1: You know, especially at night, you see the planets, you see the stars, you know, you see your favorite constellation. If you don't have one, maybe go outside more often so you get a favorite constellation.
0: Find one.
1: But for me, it helps me feel better because I look up and realize, you know what? God's so much bigger than whatever has me stressed out at the moment. All I have to do is look up.

0: the floor. 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
1: Praying for a safe and fun school year. You are loved from your encouraging WPER.

0: Yeah. I mean, I know it's probably not why you got into home. Listen, we homeschooled both of ours.
1: I know. It was great.
0: Growing up. And so looking back, because you always had that thing where you're like, did we do the right thing?
1: Oh, yeah.
0: But looking back, they both have excelled in college. Mm-hmm. And you're just like, yeah, we trusted God and we did what we believed to be the right way to go. But it always felt odd because there'd be school activities going on and we're right. like, yeah, we're not involved in any of this.
1: Wait a minute.
0: Yeah.
1: So what are some of the first day of school things you guys did with your kids?
0: Pretty much like, let's wait one more day to start. We're not ready. So let's just go get something to eat. Just being honest.

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1: I love all the songs you play. They're inspirational for your daily walk with the good Lord every day. Keeps me going. It's my favorite station.

0: What Grace can do, that is Cochran and Company on your encouraging WPER. It is a Tuesday.
1: Yes, it is. Hey, we're Eric and Heather, and we love hanging out with you on a Tuesday because you get to choose. Sometimes it's difficult. Sometimes you're like, nope, this is easy. I think this is an easy question.
0: All right, so you're choosing today with school, you know, kind of top of mind right now. Whether you're in school or not, and you've been out for years, you could still play along
1: this
0: morning at 877-859-9737. 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
1: Having your favorite teacher teach your every class or sitting next to your best friend in every class.
0: Wow, both really good options.
1: Good. One is going to get you in a lot less trouble. I'm just going to say, you know, sit with your bestie.
0: Is that it?
1: But maybe you do the detention after school with your bestie, right?
0: Whatever the sacrifice you have to make. All right, so that's your choice today. Let us know. 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

0: accident. I rolled the car over in a ditch on a country road. And I remember praying, God, please help me, God, please help me. And even though I had to spend the night in the hospital, and I was out of work for several weeks because of a concussion, I have been essentially fine. Now, the seatbelt may have saved my life, but praise God, for whatever reason, I was okay. So thank you for the music that you play and for your encouragement. And I just thank you so very much for all that you do, and especially praise God for everything that He's done.
1: God is creating stories through your encouraging WPER.
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0: now.
1: Don't ever give up, they say. Although there are days when I'm like, oh, I can't do this.
2: For real. Hey, we're Eric and Heather. Thank you for listening to WPER this morning, and thank you for letting us hang out with you.
1: A young college student, I don't know if you saw Brock's story, he wanted to be a TV journalist. You know, get into TV sports reporting, that kind of a thing.
2: Yeah.
1: There's a lot of people want to do that.
2: Unfortunately, yes, there are lots of people.
1: The field is crowded, but he wouldn't give up. 223 job applications.
2: Poor
1: That's
2: kid.
1: 223 TV, radio, you know,
2: yeah,
1: sports,
2: all the things.
1: Saying no, we're going to go with somebody else. It finally happened for Brock. He got a job, made the announcement, and the first thing he said was, glory to God.
2: Oh, bless his heart.
1: Not giving up.
2: Nope.
1: Starting a young career here.
2: Oh, bless him. And you know what? With that kind of determination and reliance on God,
1: yeah,
2: this guy's going to have a huge career.

Psalm 51:10. Create in me a pure heart, O God, and renew a steadfast spirit within me. Your encouraging WPER.

0: knew them.
1: You know how it is. You get hungry, you go get something to eat.
2: Oh, yeah.
3: But everything you need in the house is you're an ingredient household, not a ready-to-eat food household.
1: Hey, I'm Eric. This is Heather. You're encouraging WPER Morning Show. A go-to for me is like a grilled cheese.
3: Oh, yeah.
1: Yeah. And the reason I bring this up is because I saw the other day that like 3 out of 4 people feel like they don't make a good grilled cheese.
3: What?
1: And I'm like,
3: it's the easiest thing in the world to make.
1: That's what I thought. Like, what's, how can it not be good?
3: You know? It has to be good.
1: I mean, and
3: it's cheese and bread and butter.
1: Yeah.
3: And it's grilled.
1: You can double up on the cheese, triple up sometimes.
3: Yes, yes. And that's the thing. The key I learned the hard way, because this was all my kids would eat for a while. So yeah. I would not tell them, but I would use mayonnaise on the outside of the bread instead of butter because it has a little bit of flavor to it already.
1: Okay.
3: I would put a little tiny bit of onion powder on the top two, right? Okay. And I would use 2 different kinds of cheese, or if we didn't have 2 different kinds, use 2. But here's the problem. When you want a grilled cheese, you want it now. So you turn the heat up, right?
1: Yes.
3: Mm-mm-mm. You got to turn it down to medium heat. You got to turn it over. It takes a while.
1: Honestly, see, to help these 3 out of 4 people who feel like they can't do it, I feel like maybe there's a YouTube tutorial in your future here to help them. If you have time to do that.
2: Here we go.

forget the backpack, water bottle, and lunch bag. And don't forget to tune in for fun and encouragement every day. We're ready to be a part of your back-to-school routine. Your encouraging WPER.

0: Wait for me. Zach Williams on your encouraging WPER. Hey, good morning. You're with Eric and Heather.
1: It is an honor to share the morning with you. And it is also a big honor to be able to pray for and with you at any time. If there's something that ever comes up and you're like, oh, I really need a praying friend.
2: Yeah.
1: You got a bunch here at WPER.
0: Yeah, let us know. We'll share that so we can get a bunch of people praying. Or if it's, you know, kind of close to the heart there and you don't want everyone to know about it,
1: absolutely,
0: we still want to be praying for you. 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

0: Phil Wickham, homesick for heaven. That's our hope and the stories that will be told.
1: Gracious sakes. There are going to be a lot of stories about how God showed up in our lives.
0: Hey, I'm Eric. This is Heather. It's your encouraging WPER morning show. Now, we don't wait for heaven to tell the stories.
1: Oh, gracious, no.
0: We tell them now. We tell his story because he's working through our lives. Would you share yours?
1: I mean, it doesn't have to be a miracle, right? It doesn't have to be this huge story. Could be, you know, somebody called you right when you needed them, or a specific door opened. You got the strength to make it through one more day, or there was a song you heard on WPER that you really just needed to hear in that moment. If that's happened, would you tell us and share what that has meant to you and what God's done?
0: God is working through this ministry to help you draw closer to God each and every day, to give you hope and encouragement. And part of your story through WPER could help someone else today.
1: Oh, mercy.
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And for moms and dads too, your encouraging WPER.

0: how good it is. 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
1: Hi, we're Eric and Heather. Thank you for letting us tag along with you this morning.
0: Yeah, on a Tuesday, Woo! You choose. It's one or the other. I know sometimes it's difficult because you want and or maybe the other.
1: Maybe, no. Right, exactly.
0: This is one or the other. Back to school time, so you're choosing today.
1: To have your favorite teacher be your teacher for every single subject.
0: Or
1: have your bestie to sit right next to you in every single subject, which for me would be hazardous. We would be in detention all day, every day.
0: All right. So you tell us which you would choose. 877-859-9737.
1: If you got talks too much in class, you know what I'm talking about, right? 877-859-9737.

Isaiah 55:6. Seek the Lord while he may be found. Call on him while he is near. You're encouraging WPER.

0: be where you are today if it weren't for Jesus, right?
1: Oh, yes.
0: Where would I be without him? And every time I hear this song, I think to myself, as it plays on your encouraging WPER, for someone who doesn't have Jesus.
1: Oh, my gracious.
0: And that's why we're here.
1: Yeah.
0: Knowing the difference he makes, not only in our lives or Heather's life or your life, but in somebody's life who needs Jesus.
1: Oh, my gracious. And, you know, I mean, it doesn't take you long to be out in the world to realize people do need Jesus. They're hurting. They're angry. They don't have the hope that you and I and Eric have.
0: So on hard days, I especially think of that. Like, how does somebody get through it without Jesus?
1: And, you know, if there's somebody in your life that, you know, probably could benefit from a little Jesus in their life, look, you can share WPER with them, because every single song is about the hope and the encouragement that we have in Jesus. And we even have a resource. 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If you would like to get to know Jesus for yourself, not my opinion or Eric's opinion or anyone here at WPER, but it's truth straight from his word. And if you would ever like to have that for yourself or to share with someone else, it's a quick link, and all you have to do is just text the word Jesus to our studio number, 877-859-9737. That's it. 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

0: as you look back in every moment of life, Jesus was there.
1: Yes.
0: And he's right there by your side right now. That's Zach Williams on Your Encouraging WPER. You're with Eric and Heather, and especially on those really, really hard days or those seasons where you're grieving something or someone.
1: Yeah, and it can be hard to know what to say.
0: To someone who's grieving. Yeah,
1: exactly. Oh. And it can be hard to know what to say to someone who is maybe on their way to meet Jesus.
0: Yeah.
1: And it can, but you know, I always will encourage you to go, because you don't have to talk about it, right? Everybody knows what the situation is.
0: Sure.
1: But there are some things you can say to be helpful instead of, let me know if you guys need anything.
0: I never know what to say. And I think more in my head, I don't want to say the wrong thing.
1: But you know what? Just walking in and saying, I hate this for you, or I'm sorry, or my heart breaks with you.
0: Just being authentic.
1: Just being authentic and just being there and letting someone cry or yell or laugh or tell stories.
0: But Heather said she had a couple of examples of things that
1: really
0: might help. Share
1: Instead
0: those.
1: Instead of, let me know what you need, because they need a million things, right? But one that I've always found extremely helpful. Hey, I'm running some errands later. Can I grab something for you while I'm out?
0: That's
1: Do you need me to drop something off?
0: Yeah.
1: Pick something up? I know this one always helps a lot. If you want company getting some stuff done, I'm glad to help.
0: Hmm.
1: You know, as opposed to what can I help you do around the house?
0: Right.
1: I made extra food. Can I drop some off for you?
0: Yeah.
1: But this one I love the most is just sending a text and saying, no need to reply, no pressure to reply.
0: Yeah.
1: I just wanted you to know that I love you, I'm thinking about you, and I'm praying for you.
0: Make all the difference in the world, wouldn't it?

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0: words Jesus spoke. Red letters. Crowder on your encouraging WPER. Hey, you're with Eric and Heather. And he spoke some powerful and meaningful words.
1: Oh my gracious.
0: None were wasted.
1: Not a single word. I mean, everything he spoke so that here we are 2,000 years later, looking back and relying on his words, his faithfulness. And how many times did Jesus panic? Right? Exactly. Like, he just didn't panic.
0: Zero.
1: He was concerned. Yeah. He took action when he needed to, but he never panicked because his trust was not in him. His trust was not in his own skills and what he came here to do as a carpenter. His trust was firmly in his Father, his Heavenly Father, your Heavenly Father. And he spoke so many times about how you were never asked to do any of this alone, that you will always have company. But more importantly, that God has a plan for your life, a perfect plan. We just have to trust him. And yes, that can be really hard.
0: It can be.
1: Especially when God's asking you to do stuff that a little outside your comfort zone, right? But he is using every moment. Not a single moment is wasted, whether it's a hard moment, a blessing moment, right? Every single moment, he's with you and he's got a plan.

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Your encouraging WPER.

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0: Jamie McDonald on your encouraging WPER.
1: Well, good morning, we're Eric and Heather. Thank you so much for letting us hang out with you this morning.
0: And to do life together, to encourage one another, to pray for one another, be part of this ministry, and so many are. You're listening. That makes you part of this family. Thank you for that. And thank you for praying for this ministry. You know, we're 100% listener supported, so we're grateful for somebody like Jeremy in North Chesterfield.
1: Oh, yeah.
0: Daryl and Shannon in Richmond and Michelle in Rockingham. Who are they? Well, they support the ministry.
1: Yes.
0: Isn't that incredible?
1: That's the thing. It's like they support the ministry financially so that these songs that you hear day after day can continue to be played so that you get the encouragement and the hope of Jesus Christ.
0: Yeah. If you've ever gotten like an ounce of hope out of a song or a story that you heard on WPER, it's thanks to them and so many others who not only give through the ministry, but pray for WPER
1: or
0: help shape the playlist. There's a place for you here, too.
1: Oh.
0: Join this family. Be part of what's happening here.
1: And it all starts at WPER.org.

Romans 10:9. If you declare with your mouth, Jesus is Lord, and believe in your heart that God raised him from the dead, you will be saved. You're encouraging WPER.

0: 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You are listening to your encouraging WPER. Yay!
1: Thank you so much for listening. Hey, we're Eric and Heather, and we love hanging out with you, especially when we get to announce this week's Virginia's hometown hero.
0: There are heroes. You pass them every single day. And we, like Heather said, want to put them in the spotlight. And thank you for letting us know who they are, that hero in your life. And an additional thank you to Simventions, our friends there who help us honor these hometown heroes. So this week
1: is Reverend Carter Dean. Jack Blake has nominated Pastor Dean. He said, "Pastor Dean is my hometown hero because he represents exactly what a true shepherd of God's people should be, steady, compassionate, and faithful. His impact on my life and on our Shenandoah community has never faded. It's not just what he does on Sundays, but how he lives every day. He shows up for people in their hardest moments, and he prays with conviction and speaks truth with kindness." He said, "Pastor Dean's sermons don't just teach, they lift you up and they challenge you and they remind you that you matter." Mm. Now, Jack has been a little sick and hasn't been able to attend as often, but he said Pastor Dean's words, prayers, and his example have stayed with Jack while he's been sick. He said that's the mark of a true pastor, someone whose ministry reaches beyond the church walls and into everyday struggles of the people he serves. Pastor Carter Dean is my hometown hero because he embodies faithfulness, stands for God, our town, and every person who walks through the doors of Shenandoah Assembly of God.
0: Beautiful.
1: Heroes don't always wear capes. Sometimes they just carry a Bible. I love that.
0: I absolutely love that. A man of God, a man of faith, and a hometown hero here. This week's hometown hero on your encouraging WPER. Now, if that makes you think of someone in your life that's a hero, well, let us know.
1: Absolutely. You can text the word hero right to our studio number, which is 877-859-9737. Yeah, it's that simple. Just text the word hero to our studio number, 877-859-9737. Eric and I'll text you a link right back. How many

0: WPER, you make it possible to share encouragement.
1: I wake up in the morning and put WPER on, and it really means a lot. I love the radio station. I play it in my car. It means a lot just hearing the stories and the testimony. So thank you so much for what you guys do.

making well with my soul. I need a peace that only

0: Oh, he will. God will make it well. Yes. You can trust him today. That's Mercy Me on your encouraging WPER. Hey, I'm Eric. This is Heather.
1: I know that, you know, this time of year, we start to get back into a routine. And I don't know about you guys, but in our house, like, summer was just a mishmash of food and things we could eat, right? But now that school's back and more of a routine is in place, I want to eat better and sort of plan meals out.
0: Proper meal plan.
1: Yeah, exactly.
0: Goes into effect.
1: Now,
0: or should.
1: Should, absolutely. And so I want to feed my family healthier.
0: Okay.
1: So flour and sugar,
0: okay,
1: you know, come from plants on a farm. Mm. And then cinnamon, it comes out of a big, beautiful tree.
0: Okay.
1: With this reasoning, a cinnamon roll is technically a salad. So you know what's for dinner tonight?

0: first started listening to TER, I was going through a divorce. It was a very nasty situation. You go from seeing your kids every day to having them every other weekend. And my oldest son is now working with me, so I see him pretty much every day. My youngest is about ready to graduate, and where it is, he may come to work with me as well. You know, right now, we all have things we go through, but the music that was played on that radio station, that's kind of the thing that got me through it.
1: God is creating stories through your encouraging WPER.
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1: School is back in session. 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

0: so blessed. That's Kane on your encouraging WPER. Hey, you're with Eric and Heather.
1: It's so there are times when you have to wait for things, right? We spend a lot of our time waiting, especially like, you know, for big things, waiting to get hear back on a job, waiting to hear back on whether or not you got the house, waiting to hear back on if it's a girl or a boy, right? There's a lot of waiting. So why would you needlessly wait? Why does your doctor's office tell you, please arrive 20 minutes before your scheduled appointment time so you can wait longer?
0: Yeah, I know. It's hard.
1: Why?

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Your encouraging WPER.

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1: Hi, we're Eric and Heather. Thank you for letting us hang out with us on this, this Tuesday.
0: Yeah, it is a Tuesday. You choose.
1: Yeah, basically that's all it's about.
0: Yeah, that's how it works. Yep. You know, so today at 877-859-9737, you're choosing one or the other. It's back to school time for many. It affects most of us anyway, in some way, shape or form. So you're choosing today to either...
1: have your favorite teacher teach every single one of your classes.
0: Or...
1: be seated next to your best friend in every single one of your classes.
0: Both have their
1: merits. Yeah, exactly.
0: Yeah, both really good choices. So which one do you choose today?
1: And you have to text or call to let us know what you choose. 877-859-9737. That's 877-859-9737. George said, I'd love to have my favorite teacher, Mr. Gradwell, teach me every single class.
0: Yeah.
1: That's awesome. And you know that Mr. Gradwell made a huge impact on George's
0: teachers
1: life.
0: Teachers do that. Oh, I mean, yeah. You know, 20, 30 years later, you're still thinking about somebody who had such impact on your life. So I get
1: that. It's awesome. And thank you for the teachers that make that kind of impact, right? And Sheila was like, my choice would be the teacher, hands down.
0: Yeah. I mean, you can hang out with your best friend after school, right?
1: Sure, exactly. But have you ever seen a teacher at the grocery store?

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Your cross is the proof that love made the first move.

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Psalm 34:18. The Lord is close to the brokenhearted and saves those who are crushed in spirit. Your encouraging WPER.

That is We the Kingdom Rescue Me on your encouraging WPER. I'm Teresa. Well, I'm so glad you're listening today. I'll tell you what, it's looking a little gray out here now, like there could be more rain. I will tell you, I feel like, do you remember the front part of the summer where it felt like it was a drought? Do we even remember such a thing? With all the rain that we have had, it is amazing. I was keeping track of like the water table. Where are we at? I'm hoping we're back to normal by now. There's so much that even last night's rain, I happened to be in the Culpeper area, and I don't know that I have seen that intense of rain in a long time. The power of the rain. Now, I was in a home that had a tin roof, so that was a little more deafening, in, as the terminology goes, than normal. And it just almost seemed so quiet when it finally stopped. But I'm looking out here again, gray skies. I'm not going to complain because I know that we so desperately needed it for a while. But I am going to say, I wouldn't mind if it tapered off a little bit, just a little bit. Right now, it's Building 429, Where I Belong, on your encouraging WPER.

0: God moving through the music? Just take a listen.
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That is Josiah Queen on your encouraging WPER. Hey there, I'm Teresa. Well, I got a chance to see my nephew, whom I've not seen in years. He lives in Florida, and got to hang out a little bit with my in-laws and him and his wife, and it was some good laughter that took place. And I always find it interesting when there's so many years that go by when you don't see someone, how you see them again. And usually the thing that just brings it all back together.

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Whenever there's a hint of joy in someone, it just makes me happy. And so last night was one of those moments to just hear that laughter again. Just saying thank God for that.

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Oh, anybody else want to join me in saying that? Hallelujah for the love of God. That is Andrew Rip on your encouraging WPER. There, I'm Teresa. Well, if you can hang out just a little bit, I've got I Thank God on the way from House Fires. Also, Cain on the way. But this, I was listening to this on the other day coming into work. And as I was listening, I kept thinking, what an incredible voice he has, but also what incredible words there are in this song from Cochran and Company. This is what grace can do on your encouraging WPER.

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Now that is Kane with Yes He Can on your encouraging WPER. Hey there, I'm Teresa. You know, I will tell you that sometimes when we have situations that seem bigger than we are, and have you ever encountered a few of those? I have a few of those. And I have to pause and remember, God sees every detail. And He is the one that can walk us through it. Because sometimes we want to get around it as many ways as possible. Can we skip this part, Lord? And it's just not possible. But He's promised that He will walk with us through it. And we just heard the song from Kane, Yes, He Can. Can God do the impossible? Yes, He can. Can He work in situations that seem somewhat hopeless? Yes, He can. He can walk with us through it all so that we rely on His strength, not our own. And oh, how thankful I am for that. I

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1: It means a lot to our whole family. 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

Some kids really like science, and some prefer history. Some excel at math, and others just can't wait for recess. Whatever your little one's favorite subject happens to be, you and your family are the subject of our prayers. You are loved. You're encouraging WPER.

That is a brand new one from Matt Maher called Gonna Be All Right on Your Encouraging WPER. Hey, I'm Teresa. Well, you know, I was listening to those lines in the song. And even the first one, the lilies of the field, they don't toil, they don't spin. The sparrows in the wind, they don't sing of where they've been. And if every hair on my head is counted and the tears that I cry are too, why would I be anxious? Because if we lift our eyes to God, we know it's going to be all right. There's nothing that we lack when he's with us. I love that. And that is one of the blessings that we can count, is that we have a God who will never leave. He will be there with us. So I hope if you needed to hear that today, that I can put an exclamation point on that for you. That with God, it's gonna be all right. Right now, it's Wren Collective, counting every blessing on Your Encouraging WPER. I was

0: by the end of the day, you want to be able to say, well, that was a good day.
1: Mm-hmm.
0: You want to feel that.
1: Yes.
0: What does it mean? How do you define that? Maybe by how rewarding the day is.
1: Ooh.
0: Here's how to make it a rewarding day.
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0: We're not talking about having a perfect day, but here's how to make it a rewarding day. The Bible says when you seek God, ask him to direct you and believe that he's going to do it, he wants to reward you.
1: Mm.
0: Says it right in his word. He is a rewarder of those who diligently seek him.
2: Eric and Heather in the mornings on your encouraging WPER.

Zach Williams, Wait For Me on your encouraging WPER. I'm Teresa. Thank you so much for tuning in today. Are you surprised sometimes when you hear, I don't know if they're called old wives remedies or things like that, but I heard some time ago that if you had a cough that was like you couldn't, you know, or having trouble getting rid of, that pineapple juice had something in it that would help get rid of your cough. And I thought, well, that's wonderful. I'm a big fan of whatever God created. Let's try that first rather than any man-created thing. But then I saw a few of these and I'm like, you got to be kidding me. This is amazing that they say pineapple has a greater effect to eradicate germs and toxins.

toxins from your body, especially if you have hot pineapple juice. I'm like, really? Because, I mean, how many of us normally have all the pineapple stuff cold, right? But this says hot pineapple juice has incredible medical benefits. And it's got polyphenols in it that can help reduce high blood pressure, can work so much. And I was like, this is amazing. I feel like if we did a whole study on what did God create, he probably created something that's going to be better for us than many, many things. So I might be buying some pineapples, eating more of them, and maybe heating up the juice and drinking it like a hot tea. I don't know. Why not?

0: because of what you do for my life daily, listening to you and just being filled with joy as I commute 45 minutes to work. I just thank you for all you do, and I'm thankful to providing and showing me that if I just trust in him, that he will make it happen.
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Zephaniah 3:17. The Lord your God is with you, the mighty warrior who saves. He will take great delight in you. In his love, he will no longer rebuke you, but will rejoice over you with singing. 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

love that image I keep getting in my head when I hear that song. It says, the God of angel armies is always by my side. That image is so powerful. And I remember seeing it, just somebody put a graphic together that how they saw it. And I was like, that's beautiful. It was angels standing arm in arm, and yet they were all facing outward. And they all had swords. And there was a guy in the middle of the circle. And so they were completely protecting him on all sides. And it was like, who do you have to fear when the God of angel armies is by your side? I've never forgotten that. I'm Teresa. Thanks for tuning in today to your encouraging WPER. Toby Mack is coming up for you with Faithfully. But right now, Peter Burton.

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1: All of us are prone to self-dependence and turning from God. Every day we do this in small ways, and sometimes we do it in large life-altering ways. And when we realize we have stepped out of God's smile, that He has handed us over to our own wills because of our self-adoration and sin, we have only one choice: repent. We do as David did in Psalm 30, verses 8 through 10, and we turn our faces to God and cry out to Him for mercy. These verses tell us, "To you, O Lord, I cry, and to the Lord I plead for mercy. What profit is there in my death if I go down to the pit? Will the dust praise you? Will it tell of your faithfulness? Hear, O Lord, and be merciful to me. O Lord, be my helper." To plead with God for mercy would be enough to gain God's mercy. Favor is His default, and He is gracious. But David exemplifies a further way people of faith should respond to God, because we know the way God has revealed Himself through His Word. David reasons with God. After asking for mercy, he essentially says, "How can I glorify you if I die? What would my death accomplish?" He is making an argument to God about God's own glory. Charles Spurgeon said that God loves it when His saints reason with Him. It shows that we have taken God's words to heart and are being governed and shaped by them. It isn't manipulative or combative. It isn't bending God to our will, but bending our will to His, because His word and His glory are shaping us. So we repent, throwing ourselves fully on the mercy of God and pleading with Him according to His own words. And when we do, He overflows with mercy.
0: Author, speaker Barnabas Piper is a pastor at Emmanuel Nashville. For his books and resources, visit WPER.org.
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The start of the school year can be stressful. 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You are loved. 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

That is Matt Redman with 10,000 Reasons on your encouraging WPER. I'm Teresa. Well, thank you for tuning in today. I've got Seth Schlieder coming up with Counting My Blessings. There's a theme here today. Can you hear it? Look at the blessings, find them, count them. And when you do, it is not hard at all to say what Chandler Moore says in this song. God, I'm just grateful for you on your encouraging WPER.

0: 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Just take a listen.
1: 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If it wasn't for y'all, my days wouldn't be happy. 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I'm telling you, y'all are all so precious. Y'all are our family.
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John 13:34. A new command I give you. Love one another. As I have loved you, so you must love one another. Your encouraging WPER.

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1: That is Micah Tyler with Perfectly on You're Encouraging WPER. Hey, I'm Teresa. Well, I've got Brandon Lake coming up with That's Who I Praise. Also, Matthew West with Good. And I want to say a huge thanks to those of you who give to the ministry, because I love that we can have a song like this one from Matt Maher. It's called The Lord's Prayer. And it takes literally passages of the Lord's Prayer in the Bible and puts it to song. And we have that airing every day. People can join in and pray along with that song. And thanks to so many of you, because you give that we can be on the air. So thank you. You know who you are. This is Matt Maher, The Lord's Prayer. Lord, let your kingdom come. Let your will be done on earth as it is in heaven, right here in my heart.

0: WPER, you make it possible to share encouragement.
1: 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It's very positive. You know, I've gone through a lot of stuff in the last year, so it's helped me get through a lot of stuff.

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1: Everybody's favorite teacher was once a dreamer.
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1: God bless our teachers and our children. Your encouraging WPER.

0: good.
1: Oh, what a beautiful, beautiful thing to remember and to know that we're loved because God is good. That's Matthew West. I'm Teresa. Thank you for tuning in today. You know, if you have the opportunity to be around little kids, you've got such a beautiful responsibility, I'm going to say, more than anything. It's opportunity, yes, but responsibility to pour into those kids, because many of us, we can remember adults from when we were younger, maybe one or two things they said that stuck with you all your life. And I'm sure the adult that said that never knew how long lasting that would be. Now, some of you immediately went to something negative that was said. That's probably true for a lot of people. But also, what about the positive? Somebody who spoke something kind, nice to you, uplifting. And I read something recently. It says, never miss an opportunity to make a kid feel better about themselves. When they feel good, their whole demeanor changes. They learn better. They behave better. They act better toward others. Simply by just you doing something that lets them feel better about themselves. Compliment a kid. Tell them something great. You don't know, that might be the only thing they're hearing. Or it might be something that lasts with them a lifetime because you took the time to tell it to them.

0: daughter, she's been going through a lot of things, and it's a struggle. But I know that God's in control, and that he's going to take care of it. I know he's big enough to take care of any problem that comes along. I can turn on TER, and there is something that's either being said or being played that is an encouragement.
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Toby Mack, He Is My Everything on Your Encouraging WPER. Hey there, I'm Teresa. Well, I was thinking about this next song, Make It Well from Mercy Me, and it's in their latest movie, I Can Only Imagine Too, which if you get a chance to watch that, phenomenal. It really is phenomenal. But I love the original song, It Is Well With My Soul, was written after a man, oh my goodness, he had lost his entire family. And to be able to say, it is well with my soul, he wrote that while on the ocean looking at where his family had perished. And man, that's powerful. So this song, Mercy Me, says, make it well. Lord, I know it's well, but it starts off, says, don't let me face this loneliness alone. Make it well with my soul. I need a peace that only heaven knows. Jesus, could you please just sit and cry with me until I can sing, it is well with my soul. And I have a few friends that are at that place now. And one actually told me this song is something that came on just when she needed it. And she needed to cry because of what she was going through. But to hear that Jesus is with you right there in the midst of that, he'll hold you until it is well.

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1: Whenever I turn the radio on in the morning and I'm on my way to work, and it's like exactly what I need to hear. And it seems like every time.

Oh, that song goes out to all the English teachers. That's Cody Carnes. Ain't nobody on your encouraging WPER. Hey, I'm Teresa. But it is true. There is nobody like our God. This next song from John Reddick, I hope you have a moment to turn it up. It's one of those that it's worth it. I don't know. There's something woven into this song. All the different ways that the melody goes, but the words as well. The truth behind it. Man, I am holding on to God. Praise God. God's holding on to me. John Reddick on your encouraging WPER.

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Isaiah 55:6. Seek the Lord while he may be found. Call on him while he is near. Your encouraging WPER.

That is Leanna Crawford with Thank God on Your Encouraging WPER. Hey, Teresa. Now, I do believe this was a joke, but when I first read it, I heard it as an actual story. But even as a joke, it made me think. So here it is. There was a new bar, nightclub, actually, that was being opened up right beside a small church. And every evening, the church members gathered to pray that the club would either close or change its ways and what it was going to offer. And a month later, there was this violent thunderstorm and lightning struck the club and it burned down to the ground. Well, the owner filed lawsuit against the church, insisting that their prayers were responsible for the fire. The church strongly denied the accusation, arguing that the fire was simply a natural accident and had nothing to do with them or their prayers. And after hearing both sides, the judge shook his head and he said, "This may be one of the strangest cases I've ever seen. We have a nightclub owner that is firmly believing in the power of prayer, and an entire church that apparently doesn't." Do you believe that when you are praying, God hears your prayers and that he answers? Now, don't go praying lightning strikes something, okay? Just, but in general, if someone said it's because of your prayers, would you believe it? Would you believe that God answered the prayer that you're praying?

0: Is God moving through the music? Just take a listen.
1: I've listened to you guys since day one. You are the ones that keep me focused on the Lord. My kids have commented how I always seem to be so happy and they don't understand it. And part of the reason is because of you. Thank you for everything you do.

0: Oh, that is Cece Wannan's Worthy of It All on Your Encouraging WPER. I'm Teresa. You know, I love sharing things with you that I find, because I really think that we need more and more encouragement in our day and good news and things that are uplifting rather than things that pull you down. And I love when I read something that, I don't know, it sparks expectation. It sparks a little bit of excitement. And so I just want to read this to you, and may God's Holy Spirit spark some anticipation in your heart for something good. It says this: your life is about to look suspiciously blessed, the kind of blessed that makes people ask, who helped you? What changed? How did it happen so fast? And your simple answer will be, God remembered me. He restored what I lost, healed what they broke, opened what they blocked, and gave me more than I ever had the courage to ask for.
1: I've never seen a morning the sun forgot to rise, in every single detail, you're faithful every time.

0: diagnosed with stage 4 lung cancer, and on the way to our doctor's appointments and hospitals with our little 2-year-old girl in tow, we would listen to WPER and with thanksgiving praise God in advance for his healing miracles over him. And now praise Jesus that he has no evidence of disease in all of those places he had once had tumors.
1: God is creating stories through your encouraging WPER.
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Between the rush of the morning and the wind down at night, school days can feel like a blur. But your encouraging WPER is with you every step of the way. Uplifting music, a word of inspiration, and a reminder that God is present in every part of your day.

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Man, take that as truth today. Fear is a liar. That's Zach Williams on your encouraging WPER. I'm Teresa. You know, a couple times when I've done women's events, if they're small enough, if it's too big, sometimes it's not easy to do that. But I ask a question. What is the lie that you're believing? And almost right away, something pops to your mind. And it's so odd to me that we recognize it. Listen, it happened to me too. Like, what's the lie you're believing? Something comes to mind. I'm like, oh, if we know it's a lie, why are we believing it? But the enemy is so slick. He tries to get you to believe this lie and is so slick that even though you know it's a lie, you're tempted to believe it. But here's what I know, that Satan is the father of lies. So don't believe a thing that you know is a lie. And if it keeps coming at you and you're starting to believe it because it's more believable than what the truth is, can I just invite you? Jesus said he's the way, the truth, and the life. So if the enemy is bringing you a lie, the opposite is going to be the truth. So get excited about whatever the lie is and flip the script. What's the opposite? That is most likely the very truth that God wants you to know so that you can have the best life he plans for you. Believe the truth. Tell the demons, run and hide. They tremble at the name of Jesus. This is Josiah Queen on your encouraging WPER. Oh,

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Romans 10:9. If you declare with your mouth, Jesus is Lord, and believe in your heart that God raised him from the dead, you will be saved. You're encouraging WPER.

It's literally a great thing to do wherever you are, anywhere. Praise you anywhere, praising God, no matter where you might find yourself, around the country, in a hospital bed. I know that sounds like, yeah, you don't know. No, I don't know, but I do know it's a good place to praise God wherever you find yourself, because when we praise Him, we put our attention on who He is, the greatness of who He is. Your faith begins to build. You begin to pray and ask God right where you are to step in. And I'm telling you, sometimes He's our only source of help. So no matter where you are, if you praise Him, you initiate His presence coming in and then His power. And I'm telling you, never a bad time or place to praise the Lord. It's powerful. Right now, it's Tarian teaming up with CeCe. This is beautiful. This is Testimony on your encouraging WPER.

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Nahum 1:7. The Lord is good, a refuge in times of trouble. He cares for those who trust in Him. Your encouraging WPER.

That is Kate Thompson. That's what the cross is for on Your Encouraging WPER. Well, I have to say this. I saw an article that I honestly don't know if it had been me. Well, first of all, I don't know if I'd have known to even turn this into a local fishery. But this is a kid who was fishing with his dad. And honestly, that was a great thing, right? This is in Pennsylvania, by the way. He's fishing with his dad at this park, and he catches a fish. He's only 8 years old, and the fish looks different than what they've seen before. And as he's reeling it in, the kid said, "Dad, it's a piranha. It's a piranha." And the dad's like, "No, it's not a piranha. It's probably a bluegill." Like, and the kid said, "No, Dad, I watch YouTube. It's a piranha."

It actually was. It had all the teeth in there. Now, listen, this is in a lake in a park in Pennsylvania. And so they actually took it to the commission there, and they verified that it was indeed a piranha. And your initial thought is like, what? But they said most likely somebody had it as an exotic fish and didn't realize how complicated it is to take care of them and put it in the lake. And they said, you know, the young man catching it, it would not have lived in those waters anyway for very long. But he was so right. At 8 years old, he kept saying, no, I know, because I watched YouTube. he was like, I am an expert on this. He'd seen enough videos of piranha to know that's exactly what he caught. Here's Third Day.

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1: I've been listening to you guys since you pretty much started. It's positive and it's just uplifting, and I need that.

That's Cochran and Company, what grace can do on your encouraging WPER. Hey, I'm Teresa. Well, thank you for tuning in today. I know you could be listening a lot of different places, but I'm thankful you're here. And I am

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1: There's someone in your life that you think of as a hero. 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

Now that is Mercy Me, Word of God Speak on your encouraging WPER. I'm Teresa. You know, it's amazing. God's Word, the Bible, often speaks exactly what we need. Sometimes you've read a verse and, you know, it didn't really hit you the first time, third time, 10th time, whatever. But you read it again, you're like, oh, man. And I believe that God's Word is pretty powerful. And I did a random Bible verse today came up as Proverbs 10:29. And it says, the way of the Lord is strength to the upright. I love that. I was like, that is so good. Another version of that same thing said, the way of the Lord is a stronghold to the blameless, to those who walk with integrity. But most often it says to the upright. But the way of the Lord destroys the evildoers, or the workers of iniquity will come to nothing. Like, wow. But that first part, hold on to that. The way of the Lord is strength for those who have given their lives to Him.

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3: 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We trained 12 young leaders from Crown Stewardship Centers in 9 countries: Burundi, Eswatini, Ghana, Kenya, Malawi, South Africa, Tanzania, Uganda, and Zimbabwe. They were carefully selected to participate in this unique experience with the goal of inspiring, equipping, and investing in the lives of these emerging leaders. Crown believes that investing in the next generation will pay long-term dividends in God's economy. We had lots of fun. We prayed, wept, and laughed together as we helped to equip them to lead in challenging circumstances. The Bible teaches that leadership is not about power, status, or control. It's about service, humility, and faithfulness. In Matthew 20, verse 26, Jesus said it this way, "Whoever wants to become great among you must be your servant." Godly leaders use influence to serve others, not to elevate themselves. 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

Psalm 34:18. The Lord is close to the brokenhearted and saves those who are crushed in spirit. Your encouraging WPER.

That is Phil Wickham, House of the Lord, on your encouraging WPER. Hey, I'm Teresa. Well, when I was visiting my grandson a couple weekends ago, I loved how anything that, I don't know, had a long handle on it or a stick, something, he would turn it into like a vacuum cleaner is how he was using it. He was pushing it and I was like, oh, he must have watched mom vacuum a lot. And she laughed. She said, he does like to help vacuum. And I saw this this little, I guess, scenario where a guy had bought one of the little handheld vacuums and he gave it to his wife specifically to give to their child because it's like, if he's already going to pretend like he's vacuuming, you might as well let him help you. And the little guy loves having his own vacuum. So when mom starts vacuuming, he gets his out and honestly, he can get in some of the places that are a little easier for the little guy to get to, probably where he took his Cheerios or whatever. But if they're going to pretend anyway, they might as well for real get some crumbs off that floor. They're having a ball. You're getting a little extra help. It's a win-win. Right now, it's Jamie McDonald on your encouraging WPER.

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Hebrews 4:16. 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Your encouraging WPER.

0: On the night you're falling all to pieces, you can bring your lonely heart to Jesus. What if I told you that I believe it?
1: You're encouraging WPER. Anybody else miss King's Fest, that big music festival that happened at King's Dominion in the summertime? It seemed like most every year, King for King and Country was part of King's Fest. It just seemed to fit there with the name. But the pandemic messed that up, as seemingly a lot of things. For King and Country is coming in concert, though, to Richmond a little bit later on this year. You can find more information about that show. Should be a good one. Here's Zach Williams, WPER.

That's Peter Burton on Your Encouraging WPER. I am Dwayne. Still one of the top songs according to music team members. The songs on WPER, brand new music team survey, came out just 1 week ago today. If you took that survey, thank you so much for sharing your thoughts and opinions. That song did pretty well. Love to know what you think about other songs. Some newer songs we're playing as well. If you didn't get a chance to take that music team survey, there's still time, by the way. Check your email from last week, last Tuesday or last Friday morning. You'll find that invitation there if you didn't take that. And if you've never signed up for the music team, we'd love to have you. You can really speak into the songs that help encourage all of us on WPER. You can sign up for the music team by texting the word music to our studio line, 877-859-9737.

0: A year ago, I was in a car accident. I rolled the car over in a ditch on a country road. And I remember praying, God, please help me, God, please help me. And even though I had to spend the night in the hospital, and I was out of work for several weeks because of a concussion, I have been essentially fine. Now, the seatbelt may have saved my life, but praise God, for whatever reason, I was okay. So thank you for the music that you play and for your encouragement. And I just thank you so very much for all that you do, and especially praise God for everything that He's done.
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2: Sure, and you learn different things.
1: And that's the thing. You learn. And the other day I learned that I'm too old to sit in a beanbag chair anymore.
2: Oh, honey, no.
1: At the same time, I learned that I'm too old to get out of it.
2: Getting in is not a problem. Yeah, getting in, into it, right?
1: That's easy. The getting out is more of a kind of roll over, get up on my knees.
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God never promised us that we would not feel anxiety, that we wouldn't have an anxious heart. He did say that he is the cure for the anxious heart. That's what Jeremy Camp sings in that song. On Your Encouraging WPER, friend, could we pray for you? Are you in need of prayer, something specific or something you just feel like, okay, God knows. Yeah, we'd be glad to pray for you. In fact, on Tuesday mornings when we meet as a team, we pray for those needs or requests that have been dropped off to us, those that have come in as we've made local appearances as well. If you've filled out one of those cards, know that you have been prayed for. If you'd like to even post your prayer request on our webpage, we've got a prayer wall there, and other listeners can even see that and pray for you as well. We know that God works through the prayers of believers. Can we join with you?

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Zephaniah 3:17. The Lord your God is with you, the mighty warrior who saves. He will take great delight in you. In his love, he will no longer rebuke you, but will rejoice over you with singing. Your encouraging WPER.

That's Crowder on your encouraging WPER. Hi, I'm Dwayne. There's only two more Tuesday nights left in the Fredericksburg Nationals home schedule this season. Tonight is one of those. And if you're going to be going to the game tonight to see the Fred Nats play some baseball, taking your family along, making some memories, such fun, we'd love to see you there. In fact, if you're going to be at the game, just look for the big blue tent. We'll be there tonight. And the last Tuesday game, which I believe is just a couple of weeks away as well. Here's Toby Mack, WP.

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0: 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Just take a listen.
1: People need hope. People do need encouragement, and they need positivity. WPER is what we play. And you don't know how much you touch people's lives daily.

0: That's Megan Woods on your encouraging WPER. I am Dwayne. In middle part of August, a big change time of year, especially for kids, many starting a brand new school, some at least starting a new grade. I've seen a lot of those pictures posted. School's been opening last week, this week, some next week. I know the back to school photos being posted. Even saw a story today that was kind of sad. School just had x-ray machines installed to scan the students' backpacks before they could enter the school. So sad it's gotten to that point. But know that we're praying for you, parents, administrators, teachers, aides, oh yeah, and students. Big changes. Praying for you this year. Here's Micah Tyler on your encouraging WPER.
1: The verdict was guilty. Case closed. The end. No chance for me to ever leave this prison of my sin. Now I know it might sound crazy, but one day a key unlocked that cell.

John 13:34. A new command I give you. Love one another. As I have loved you, so you must love one another. Your encouraging WPER.

Mercy Me on your encouraging WPER. I am Dwayne. Big question that happens this time of year. Are we done with the 90 plus degree days temperatures? Middle of August, probably a little too soon to predict that. But the extended forecast for the next week and a half, I don't see anything above 90. Tomorrow's pretty close. Upper 80s to around 90 for a lot of us. We may get a break on the humidity, though. May even start to feel that later tonight. Here's Corey Asbury.

0: When I first started listening to TER, I was going through a divorce. It was a very nasty situation. You go from seeing your kids every day to having them every other weekend. And my oldest son is now working with me, so I see him pretty much every day. My youngest is about ready to graduate, and where it is, he may come to work with me as well. You know, right now, we all have things to go through, but the music that was played on that radio station, that's kind of the thing that got me through it.
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And for moms and dads too, your encouraging WPER.

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That's Matt Maher on your encouraging WPER. I am Dwayne. We were talking yesterday about this time about Gen Alpha slang. Oh, kids today, you know, I think they like to use it because adults, especially parents and teachers, don't understand what they're saying is a lot of where this comes from. Somebody shared this with me. They said a word that's being used more by Gen Z, and I've got a couple of those. My kids are both Gen Z. They're calling things polyester. Now, surely they don't remember the leisure suits of the 70s. That's not what they're referring to. In fact, when they use that term, it's not even necessarily based on clothes or fabrics, but to describe something that's low quality or cheap. Okay, I'm feeling a little put out now because some of my favorite shirts are polyester blend. It's probably due to my laziness because they come out of the dryer relatively ready to wear. As opposed to those cotton shirts, they need some help by the iron. I don't much care to iron, so polyester to me, that just means ease of wear.

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1: So I've been listening with the LGL station for about the last 5-6 years now. I've just really enjoyed the music. You know, when I'm listening to it, I can feel God's presence. When I'm in a very bad mood or very down about something, it just takes me right out of it.

That's Crowder on your encouraging WPER. I am Dwayne. 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Going to make payments of $5 billion to customers. Now, before you get too excited, know that State Farm insures 49 million vehicles. So a little quick math shows that's about $100 per vehicle insured. But if you have a couple vehicles insured, you could get $100 for each. Not too bad. Watch for that. Why does this happen? Well, the insurance company is a mutual insurance company. It means they consider their policyholders members. And when the company does well, makes a profit, they distribute that to their members. So it may not be much, but at least help to offset the next insurance bill that comes up and make it a little easier to swallow. Here's Tasha Layton, WPER. You can't see.

Psalm 51:10. Create in me a pure heart, O God, and renew a steadfast spirit within me. Your encouraging WPER.

This back-to-school season, let's take the time to pray for students stepping into new classrooms, for teachers preparing hearts and minds, and for God's peace and protection over every campus. You're encouraging WPER.

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Isaiah 55:6. Seek the Lord while he may be found. Call on him while he is near. Your encouraging WPER.

through the ups, through the downs. Why do there seem to be more downs than ups? But we'll take them all and walk with Jesus. Unspoken on your encouraging WPER. I am Dwayne. A friend was sharing a devotional earlier today, and he was sharing a story about his four-year-old daughter who was helping her learn how to brush her teeth. And at one point, she felt like she had got it down. So she turned to her father and said, "Daddy, I don't need you anymore." And he said, even though I knew what she meant, and yeah, I don't expect to have to help her brush her teeth when she as she becomes an adult, but even as a four-year-old, hearing her say, "I don't need you anymore, Daddy." Of course, my mind flashed to my daughter, who is 18, yeah, my youngest, and tomorrow's the day. I don't think she'll actually say it that way, but tomorrow's the day we take her to college for the first time, leaving home, and hopefully we've trained her as well as we can, as mom and dad, because at least for those things, she doesn't need daddy anymore. Praying she always needs her daddy, but wishing her well, for sure.

From Morning Car Line to Homework Time, we're here for you and your kids as you start a new school year. You're encouraging WPER.

Josiah Queen on your encouraging WPER. I am Dwayne. It's the algorithms at work. You can almost feel it happening, can't you? You search for something online, and then all of a sudden you start seeing all these ads for it, all these things that will pop up. I know when I watch certain number of videos on YouTube, like I've been watching some things about financial decisions lately, good decisions people make, bad decisions they make about money, those are seemingly more entertaining. So I get served even more of those, and this one popped up to me that just made me smile, but I realize this is how a lot of people get in trouble when it comes to finances, because this was their quote. They said, "I could stop spending money, but my mama didn't raise no quitter." Well, might get you in more trouble that way, but I understand the sentiment. Here's Ann Wilson, WPER. Are you

0: 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I just thank you for all you do, and I'm thankful to providing and showing me that if I just trust in him, that he will make it happen.
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1: I've been listening to you for years. 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It's right there, the right song at the right time.

That's Crowder on Your Encouraging WPER. Hi, I'm Dwayne. Well, sometimes you just want to tell somebody. In fact, maybe you want to tell many, many somebodies something amazing that God has done in your life, something that happened that only He could be involved in, only He made it happen, something we call a Wow God story, and it's a wonderful way to spend a Wednesday morning. That's what Eric and Heather will be doing tomorrow morning, sharing those Wow God Wednesday stories of yours. We'd love to hear from you tomorrow morning on Your Encouraging WPER. I've seen

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Isaiah 55:6. Seek the Lord while he may be found. Call on him while he is near. Your encouraging WPER.

Chris Tomlin on your encouraging WPER. Hi, I'm Dwayne, and some of my best childhood memories were spending time with my dad at a baseball game, just something special about that. I'd like to do that with my son as well. And if you'd like to make some family memories with baseball, well, there's a couple more Tuesday night home games left in the Fredericksburg Nationals season, and Tuesday nights are pretty special because they're WPER nights at the stadium. One of those upcoming Tuesday night games is tonight. If you're planning on going to the game tonight, we'd love to see you there. Just look for the big blue tent at the ball game, and another one just a few weeks away as well.

School is back in session. We're here to get you through the new school year, one song at a time. You're encouraging WPER.

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Romans 10:9. If you declare with your mouth, Jesus is Lord, and believe in your heart that God raised him from the dead, you will be saved. You're encouraging WPER.

0: grateful for you.
1: You're encouraging WPER. The words of Paul to the church in his day, which are also true for us today, he said, rejoice always, pray continually, give thanks in all circumstances, for this is God's will for you in Christ Jesus. So if you're ever asking yourself, should I give thanks today? The answer is yes. You're encouraging WPER. Well,

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Sidewalk Profits on your encouraging WPER. I am Dwayne. August brings about a lot of changes. Exciting to see the posts on social media. First day of school, the kids going back, maybe just a brand new grade. Some to a brand new school, some off to another big step, maybe going to the school for the first time as a kindergartner, or like in my case, both my kids going away to college. Things are big changes this time of year. Well, know that we're praying for you. You're a teacher, you're an administrator, an aide, you're a student, you're a parent.

0: At Your Encouraging WPER, it's all about helping someone take a step closer to Jesus. 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

Nahum 1:7. The Lord is good, a refuge in times of trouble. He cares for those who trust in Him. Your encouraging WPER.

consumed by fire on your encouraging WPER. I am Dwayne. It's one of the reasons I love the change of seasons in Virginia because, you know, just when you start to get tired of one particular season, of course, I know I have somebody who can argue with me. They don't get tired of summer, but you get tired of the 90 plus temperatures, the high humidity, and then the cooler weather comes in. Could we be done with the 90 plus temperatures? Yeah, probably not. But in the next couple days, next week and a half, in fact, the forecast looks like upper 80s is kind of the limit. Going to get close tomorrow. Upper 80s could be around 90 for some of us. Humidity, though, may even be taking a little break starting the evening, this evening.

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1: 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When I'm having a bad day, you're there. 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Thank you all for being there.

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The Lord is close to the brokenhearted and saves those who are crushed in spirit. Your encouraging WPER.

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Back to school can be exciting, but it can also be overwhelming too. Your encouraging WPER is here for you and your kids as you navigate a new school year.

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Some kids really like science, and some prefer history. Some excel at math, and others just can't wait for recess. Whatever your little one's favorite subject happens to be, you and your family are the subject of our prayers. You are loved. You're encouraging WPER.

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1: The stress, the worry, the weight of the world is on you.
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1: No matter what, and it says it right in His Word, you can hand the weight to God. He wants to carry it for you. When I saw somebody post this the other day about handing the weight to God, it made me think of also hand the weight, no matter how you spell it.
2: Oh.
1: W-A-I-T, which sometimes for me is the harder part. 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
2: Yeah.
1: But it's the time period that goes by, and I'm like, please, God, maybe today that breakthrough comes.
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Zephaniah 3:17. The Lord your God is with you, the mighty warrior who saves. He will take great delight in you. In his love, he will no longer rebuke you, but will rejoice over you with singing. Your encouraging WPER.

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It is well.

0: My daughter, she's been going through a lot of things, and it's a struggle. But I know that God's in control, and that He's going to take care of it. I know He's big enough to take care of any problem that ever comes along. I can turn on PER, and there is something that's either being said or being played that is an encouragement.
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